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1: Cody Johnson, good to see you.
2: Good to see you.
1: We're here at the ACMs. Congratulations.
2: Thank you.
1: On all the nominations. You know that we have this running joke. I said this to you. I saw you in Nashville recently, that whenever anybody asks, I always say that you should win Entertainer of the Year.
2: Yeah, I mean, I've known that for a while. That's been like, what, 3 years now?
1: I've been saying it since the get-go, basically. Yeah. And now every time you're nominated, I'm like, this is his year. So I've got all my fingers crossed for you.
2: Everybody said, this is your year. This is your year. Look, we don't know. It's kind of like picking a number one song. Everybody says, this is the one.
1: Right.
2: We don't know. If we knew, everybody would have number ones.
1: Right.
2: You know what I mean? It's just, it's the music industry. And I'm, you know, fortunately and unfortunately, this is a very industry voted category.
1: Yep.
2: Or the entire award show, really. There are people that play the game more than I do. You know, I fly my own flag, kind of roll to the beat of my own drum, but, you know, so I really try to focus on what I do on stage.
1: Yeah.
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1: Chris Young, always a pleasure to see you. If you were arrested...
2: well, I've been falsely arrested before.
1: I mean...
2: So...
1: But if you were arrested in Vegas, who are you calling to get you out?
2: Kane Brown.
1: I feel like he
2: We got
1: would...
2: a song called Famous Friends together. That
1: there
2: sounds like
1: go.
2: The person, you know...
1: Perfect
2: person
1: to
2: you
1: call,
2: should
1: right?
2: call, yeah.
1: And I feel like he would just be like, I'm on my way.
2: Yeah.
1: That's fine. So who would be in jail with you?
2: Oh, man. Mitchell Tenpenny. Sorry,
1: Why am I
2: Mitchell?
1: Not surprised about that? I think he'd probably say the same about you, so...
2: Okay, well, that's fair.
0: 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It's happening on Countryline. 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
2: 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The lucky shirt you wear every weekend. Tactical discussions.
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2: Howdy, how are you?
1: I'm good, how are you?
2: I'm doing really good. Glad to be here. You know, I've had a different career more than most, as you know, and I've talked about it here on the show of, you know, having a career and a record deal for multiple years and losing all that. And so now I kind of feel like I'm getting a second chance at that. So every moment is not taken for granted like I used to when I was younger. Yeah. I'd be like, oh man, I'm here. I'm enjoying this. Like, what if this goes away tomorrow? Obviously, we pray and hope it doesn't, that we make enough great music that people want us to be here. But for me, that's every moment I'm in. I'm like, hey, this could be my last time I get to go do this. So I just really soak it in.
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2: How are you?
3: 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How are you?
1: I'm great. It's always a pleasure to see you.
3: Likewise.
1: You're one of those artists that always is smiling, happy, and just seems like you're having a good time.
3: Well, don't say that to my manager. She'll be worried about me.
1: How's things going? We're in Vegas.
3: We are in Vegas. It's been going good. I'm just excited to be here, honestly. It's a good weekend. We got a show tomorrow night, and I don't really have a ton going on, so it's kind of a nice weekend.
1: What's the show you're doing tomorrow?
3: To be honest with you, I haven't even looked.
1: But that's fine.
3: I know Ashton McBride's on there, and I know that George Burge is on there.
1: Oh, cool. Well, that'll be a fun one.
3: It'll be a good round, regardless. Yeah.
1: That'll be great.
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1: Jordan Davis, we're here at the ACMs.
2: Yeah.
1: How are you? You're performing.
2: I am. With my buddy Thomas. Thomas Rhett, me and TR.
1: Oh, that's going to be no fun at all.
2: I know, right?
1: Right?
2: Yeah. No, it's going to be great. Great. I mean, I'm glad it's back in Vegas. It's been fun to be in Frisco for a couple of years, but like, this feels right. This feels like the ACMs.
1: It does feel like the ACMs, doesn't it? Are you a Vegas person?
2: Yeah, I am. I like to gamble.
1: Okay.
2: So I'm a blackjack and sports bettor.
1: Okay.
2: So I'm down right now, but it's still early.
1: It's still early.
2: I got some time to tonight. I plan on bankrupting this place, so we'll see how it goes.
1: There we go.
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9: The government says the UK is ready to defend itself after Iran claimed Britain would bear responsibility for allowing the US to use British bases. Tehran have accused the UK of complicity in the crime of aggression and war crimes. Meanwhile, the UK is facing a fresh 10% tariff on its goods by Donald Trump. They're part of a new measure on 60 countries, which the US president claims isn't doing enough to tackle forced labour. Andy Burnham is to host his first meeting at Number 10 North in Manchester. He'll chair a gathering of the National Economic Council. The PM says he's determined to devolve power away from Westminster.
10: And the whole purpose of Number 10 North is to put more power into every postcode in the land. How do we get power out of Whitehall and Westminster into the hands of people at a local level so that they can make a difference and turn things around?
9: And millions of us are set to hit the roads for our summer holidays over the next week. The AA says over 6 million drivers are planning a trip of more than 100 miles. The Met Office also reckon there'll be good weather for it too. That's the latest from Radio News Hub. I'm Frankie Hairsine.
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1: Weather.
9: Dry and sunny across England and Wales, but cloudier across Scotland and Northern Ireland with a mix of patchy rain and sunshine there. Warm in the south with highs of 28 degrees Celsius, but much cooler further north.
13: Good morning. Welcome to Friday morning. We've done it. We've got to the end of the week, which is a big hurrah. Right, Gareth's on the way soon. Tucker Wetmore's coming up. Let's start things off with Dasher.

0: Randy Houser and the Running Out of Moonlight Morning. Very happy Friday. Thanks for starting your day with Country Line Radio. I'm Mikey Folder. There's always something about Friday, isn't there? Whether you've got a busy day ahead or you're already thinking about the weekend, it always feels like there's that little extra spring in your step. For country music fans, especially exciting one this weekend, especially if you're going to be in Edinburgh at Murrayfield. Luke Combs is going to be taken to the stage this weekend. I know quite a few of you are going to be setting off later today for that. So whatever you're travelling from or wherever you're travelling from, have a safe journey and enjoy every single minute of it. I've got Connor Smith on the way, and Taylor Swift is playing next here on Country Line.
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2: welcome
3: ma'am.
2: To Vegas.
3: Oh, we're here.
2: We're here.
3: The things I love about Vegas is getting by the pool and like ordering some cocktail shrimp, yeah. You know, and like just relaxing, you know. And so most of the times I've been to Vegas has been for ACMs, okay. You know. And so there's a lot of work involved, but in between it's always like pool time for me. I'm just not a big gambler, so I'm not like a Vegas when you call it that. It's yeah. mostly the gambling part that I'm talking about.
2: Same here. I don't know what to do with it.
3: I'd rather spend money machines. and take something home with me than just lose money and just let it be gone.
2: That's fair enough.
1: 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All the music you need to get going in the morning.

0: all the pretty girls on the UK's country station. It's Countryline Radio. Let's say a good morning to Rachel in Harrogate. Going to be opening up the bakery this morning. Hopefully there's some fresh batches coming out of the oven real soon. Have a brilliant day. Love the smell of bread in the morning. Hi to Neil in Exeter. He's got a long drive ahead. He's going to be visiting customers along the southwest coast today. Thanks for taking Countryline along for the journey there. And also a big hello to Karen in Falkirk, just finishing her last shift before a well-earned week off. Enjoy every second of that as well. Got the Shires on the way soon. And Brothers Osborne are playing next on Countryline.
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0: Nico Moon and Good Time on Country Line Radio. We like that. Now, here's something I came across that really got me thinking. With AI becoming a bigger part of everyday life, it's starting to make its way into country music too. Some artists are using it behind the scenes to help create demo recordings when they're writing songs, rather than sending a rough acoustic version to other artists. But it does raise an interesting question. The song still comes from real writers, real musicians, and a real artist. Does it matter if AI helped somewhere along the way, or do you think country music should stay completely human from start to finish? For me, one thing will never change. You can't fake standing on a stage, telling stories and connecting with an audience. And that's what country music has always been about. I don't think technology is ever really going to replace that. Got Old Dominion on the way, and Kelsey Ballerini is playing next on Country Line.
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It's Countryline Radio. Going to go back in the day with John Michael Montgomery in just a minute. A big Friday song from him on the way shortly. Let's play you Maren Morris first. Here comes To Hell and Back. It's Countryline Friday morning.

0: John Michael Montgomery and Soul, the Grundy County Auction on Countryline Radio. If you've got plans outdoors this weekend, you're in luck. Any early cloud today will gradually clear, leaving plenty of sunshine throughout the day from many parts of the UK. If you're in the far northwest, though, you'll hang on to a little bit more cloud and a chance of the odd shower. Later this evening, some patchy rain starts to edge into northern areas. Weekend looks a little bit more mixed. Saturday starts dry for many. Could be some rain moving in through the west later in the day. And Sunday begins cloudy with some rain in the southeast before brighter spells and scattered showers develop later. It is much needed though, isn't it? Right, stay there. Latest news at 7 coming up. We'll do our final day on our five of the best from Shania Twain. Sam Hunt's coming soon and Dustin Lynch and Mackenzie Porter play next.
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14: The UK will defend itself if we come under attack by Iran. That's the word from the government today. Liz Whittaker has more.
15: Iran's foreign ministry has accused the UK government of complicity in war crimes for allowing the US to use its air bases in their war. Andy Burnham's kept up with Sir Keir Starmer's agreement for them to launch defensive strikes. Now Tehran says the UK will bear responsibility. Donald Trump's war with Iran continues to escalate after a 13th consecutive night of airstrikes. Yesterday, oil prices hit over $100 a barrel for the first time in 2 months.
14: Meanwhile, Donald Trump slapped a fresh 10% tariff on UK goods. It's part of a new package of import taxes aimed at punishing countries who've not done enough to enforce bans on items produced by forced labour. The Prime Minister's in Manchester later to officially host his first meeting at Number 10 North. Andy Burnham will chair a gathering of the National Economic Council as part of his commitment to move power out of Westminster. And the Glasgow Commonwealth Games are underway. More than 3,000 athletes will compete across 10 sports and 6 Parasports. For On Radio News Hub, I'm Frankie Hersine.
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17: Ahead of World Drowning Prevention Day, the National Water Safety Forum is bringing 130 organisations together to launch the UK's new drowning prevention strategy. Its chair, Professor Mike Tipton.
2: The 8,000 years of life lost annually in the UK is a public health disaster. The UK drowning prevention strategy provides the blueprint for addressing this issue through education and other interventions that will move us towards zero drownings and a future where everyone in the UK can be safe in, on and around the water.
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1: Weather.
14: Dry and sunny across England and Wales, but cloudier across Scotland and Northern Ireland with a mix of patchy rain and sunshine there. Warm in the south with highs of 28 degrees Celsius, but much cooler further north.
0: Friday morning, it's just after 7. I'm Mikey Boulder. We're back to the music then. We're going to get on Adrian Nunez's new song. Five of the best, some Shania Twain concludes too. Let's start with Dustin Lynch first.

0: The brand new single from Adrian Nunez is called Broken Pieces on Countryline Radio. Right, let's do the final day of this week's Five of the Best. We've been playing out five of the best songs from Shania Twain, and you've been picking them all on our socials. Let's say hello to Dawn in Basingstoke. Picking out the final one today. This is going to sound great this morning. It's Shania Twain, and You're Still the One on Countryline Radio.
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0: Shania Twain, and you're still the one. Final song then on this week's Five of the Best. Thank you so much for picking out your favourite Shania Twain songs all this week. We'll do another Five of the Best on Monday. Do it around about 10 past 7 in the morning. I've got Nate Smith on the way. Hayley Witters is coming up, and Riley Green plays next.
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0: Triple Aldrich, Diesel and Dirt on the UK's country station. It's Country Line Radio. Morning, hello, I'm Mikey Follner. If you want to get involved, by the way, you can do on our socials, on the app or online. Just search countryline.radio. Let's say a quick hello to Paul in Hereford. Already in a tractor this morning, making the most of the dry weather. I have a productive day. Sophie in Newcastle's on. She's opening the doors at the local bookshop in just a little while. Just Fridays always bring a lovely buzz before the weekend. And a big shout to Gavin in Ayr, who's setting off for Edinburgh later. A couple of friends going with him for Luke Combs tonight. Safe travels. Enjoy the atmosphere and make plenty of memories along the way too. I'm not jealous at all. All right, maybe a lot. Nate Smith's on the way, and I'll do something from Tyler Hubbard next.
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3: I was in Texas. I was playing Lone Star Smokeout, and I had no clue at all, which is really hard. It's hard to surprise me.
2: Okay.
3: Because I find things out very easily. And I was on stage. My set was almost over. Sam came out on stage, and I was like, what's going on? He had a mic in his hand like he was about to give a speech, and he does not speak on stage. He's very shy.
2: Okay.
3: And then my family walked out, and I was like, oh my gosh, I think I won. And then he told me that I won, and then I started crying, and everything is a blur. I blacked out. It was just the coolest thing ever, especially to be surrounded by all the people that I love and my band and my crew. And
2: yeah.
3: It was just so wholesome and sweet and exciting. And then I had to sing after, and I was like...
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0: Zac Brown Band and Worried About It on the UK's country station. It's Country Line Radio. Going to play it for Lisa in Colchester. She's got a bit of work to do in her craft studio today, and then she's packing up because she's off camping for the weekend this weekend. Hope you have a fantastic time. Right, Tyler Hubbard soon. We'll do something from Keith Urban, and I'll beat the intro for Friday. It's all coming next.
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3: 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Here to update you on the week ahead. 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Later this week, expect a refreshing iced coffee, made for picnics with picky bits and nowhere to be until 6. Because whatever the weather, with a Costa iced coffee made with heart in hand, the summer moments we love last. 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

Tyler Hubbard and Land on Country Line Radio. Friday morning, it's Mikey Fulton looking after things then this morning. Hopefully, all going to plan where you are. You've got some really good weekend plans as well. Right, beat the intro. Have a listen to this. See if you can work out the artist and title from this intro.

So who is that artist and title? Let me know what you think. You can get involved on our socials, on the app or online at countryline.radio. Just make sure you hit the follow button if you get us on Facebook too. Let me know who you think it could be. I need the artist and title. Going to reveal the answer at around about 8:30 this morning. Let's get on to Now Arts. This is Somebody Like That. It's Countryline Radio, Friday morning.

0: to know us and somebody like that on the UK's country station. It's Countryline Radio Morning. Hello, I'm Mikey Folder. Thank you so much for putting me on this morning. Really hope that your Friday has started off okay and you've got some good plans for the weekend as well. Looks like it's going to be a bit of a mixed weekend weather-wise. It's going to start really nice. You might get some rain though in the early hours of Sunday morning, with some showers around as well across the weekend too. Let's hope it doesn't amount to too much though. Right, stay there. We'll do an update on our Beat the Intro shortly, and we're back with more big songs after our news at 8 next.
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4: How are you? I'm good. I'm good. How are you?
3: I'm great. It's always a pleasure to see you.
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3: You're one of those artists that always is smiling, happy, and just seems like you're having a good time.
4: 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She'll be worried about me.
3: How's things going? We're in Vegas.
4: We are in Vegas. It's been going good. I'm just excited to be here, honestly. It's a good weekend. We got a show tomorrow night, and I don't really have a ton going on, so it's kind of a nice weekend.
3: What's the show you're doing tomorrow?
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3: Oh, cool. Well, that'll be a fun one.
4: It'll be a good round, regardless. Yeah.
3: That'll be great.
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15: Andy Burnham is to host his first meeting at Number 10 North in Manchester. He'll chair a gathering of the National Economic Council, a cabinet committee which deals with economic challenges. The PM says he's determined to devolve power away from Westminster.
16: And the whole purpose of Number 10 North is to put more power into every postcode in the land. How do we get power out of Whitehall and Westminster into the hands of people at a local level so that they can make a difference and turn things around.
15: It's been confirmed Southport killer Axel Rudakabana has been transferred from prison to Broadmoor Psychiatric Hospital. The Ministry of Justice is stressing that it does not alter his 52-year sentence. A former Deputy Prime Minister is warning that the under-16s social media ban will push kids to apps that are much less safe. Sir Nick Clegg, who is also Meta's President of Global Affairs, says it will stop companies from actually tackling the problems on their sites too. And millions of us are set to hit the roads for our summer holidays over the next week. The AA says over 6 million drivers are planning a trip of more than 100 miles. From Radio News Hub, I'm Frankie Hersine.
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1: Weather.
15: Dry and sunny across England and Wales, but cloudier across Scotland and Northern Ireland with a mix of patchy rain and sunshine there. Warm in the south with highs of 28 degrees Celsius, but much cooler further north.
0: Right, let's get you back to those big songs and get you into work for Friday, final day of the week as well. The weekend is soon. Ella Langley, surely. Let's start with Mackenzie Carpenter and Midlands. And I wish you would.

Morgan Evans and Day Drunk on Country Line Radio. Friday morning, hello, I'm Mikey Fulton. I hope you've got some good plans for the weekend. We're doing our Beat the Intro right now, trying to look for the artist and title from this intro.

0: So, who is that artist and title? I am going to reveal the answer around about 8:30, but if you want to get involved, we are on Facebook, Instagram, and X. Just search Country Line Radio in any of those. Hit the follow button when you're there, because that helps us out. 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I can't wait to play it in full, you know. Miranda Lambert, Chris Stapleton on scene, and Carter Faith with White Floors is next.
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2: Michelle, it's good to see you again.
3: Good to see you
2: too.
3: How's
2: it going?
3: Great. We're doing great at Fisher House.
2: Yeah.
3: So we have 100 houses across the country where military and veteran families can stay for free while they're receiving medical care. I mean, that's a really solid, I like to say, brick and mortar purpose. But I was a veteran. I am a veteran. And when I was in the military, I had service members and their family members who stayed at Fisher Houses. And I saw the impact. Yeah. And I see it every day when I go and talk to families. I mean, just 2 days ago, yesterday, I was at the Las Vegas Fisher House. And I talked to 3 different spouses around the kitchen, and they were laughing with each other, but they were all talking about how they couldn't have been there with their loved one because it was just too expensive.
2: Yep.
3: And we're able to take that burden away and let them deal with what they're going through without worrying about the cost.
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Miranda Lambert and Chris Stapleton, and a song to sing on Country Line Radio. Steve's in Telford. He says, "Hi, Mike. I've got the radio on while sorting the camper van out, giving it one last check before setting off after work later. I hope you have a brilliant few days away." Hello to Nicole in Dundee as well, treating herself to a day off today and planning a wander around the shops later. Tom and Ellie in Norfolk are listening while getting everything packed for a family camping trip. Hope that goes all right. And morning to Ian as well. He's in the workshop in Rochdale. He says, "Fridays always seem to have a better atmosphere. I think most of us have that feeling. I hope anyway. If not, we'll help you get there." Yeah. Luke Bryan soon. This is Runaway Tune and Buy My Own Drinks. It's Country Line Radio, Friday morning.

0: So there you go. Have you worked out who it is? Let's see if you're right. I'm going to play it in full next.
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0: Do you know what? I am so excited to get this song playing this morning. It's our Beat the Intro song. Well done if you managed to get this right today. We were looking for Josh Turner and Your Man. What a great song. Let's turn it up. It's Country Line Radio, Friday morning.

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1: 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Friday morning, got Corey Kent and Co Wetzel to play soon. Let's just take a moment of calm before we set off for the weekend. Here's Alison Krauss on Countryline Radio.

0: It's Corey Ken, Co Wetzel, and Rocky Mountain Low on Countryland Radio. I'm Mikey Folder. Hey, thank you for sticking me on today. Really, really hope that your Friday morning is going okay. We've got the weekend just around the corner. Quick reminder that Erin is back for the final time this week as well on the Nash Up from 7 tonight. Everything you need to know what's going on in Nashville, USA, and of course, behind the scenes at the Grand Old Opry as well, all on later from 7. Shaboozy soon, and Jason Aldean's on next.
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0: That's Shania Twain, A Man, I Feel Like a Woman, on the UK's country station. 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
11: The Prime Minister is in Manchester later to officially host his first meeting at Number 10 North. It's part of his commitment to move power out of Westminster. London Mayor Sadiq Khan says he's been impressed with the new PM's first week.
12: It's really important for him to build on the record of Keir Starmer. And I'm hoping over the course of the next few days and weeks, you'll see more policies from Andy showing he understands the challenges individuals, families and businesses face and respond to that accordingly.
11: The government says the UK is ready to defend itself after Iran claimed Britain would bear responsibility for allowing the US to use British bases. Tehran have accused the UK of complicity in the crime of aggression and war crimes. The teenager who carried out an attack at a dance class in Southport in July 2024, killing three girls, has been moved to Broadmoor Psychiatric Hospital. The government stressing it does not alter Axel Rudakabana's jail sentence. And retail sales are up thanks to the hot weather and summer discounting. The Office for National Statistics say sales increased by 1% in June, largely driven by people buying clothes and air conditioning units. From Radio News Hub, I'm Frankie Hairsine.
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14: Ahead of World Drowning Prevention Day, the National Water Safety Forum is bringing 130 organisations together to launch the UK's new drowning prevention strategy. Its chair, Professor Mike Tipton.
15: The 8,000 years of life lost annually in the UK is a public health disaster. The UK Drowning Prevention Strategy provides the blueprint for addressing this issue through education and other interventions that will move us towards zero drownings and a future where everyone in the UK can be safe in, on and around the water.
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2: Weather.
11: Dry and sunny across England and Wales, but cloudier across Scotland and Northern Ireland with a mix of patchy rain and sunshine there. Warm in the south with highs of 28 degrees Celsius, but much cooler further north.
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0: Mary Church and Wrecking Ball on the UK's country station. It's Country Line Radio. Just wrapping up 9 songs in a row, commercial free and non-stop for our 9 o'clock workday kickoff for Friday morning. We do it all again on Monday. Right, stay there because we're going to continue the workday next. We've got Dina Carter from Back in the Day soon, and I'll do something from Walker Hayes next.
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0: Low Cash Family and Let the Country Music Play on Country Line Radio. Happy birthday to Margaret in Hexham. She says she's celebrating with the family this evening. Have a wonderful day today. Really hope it goes well. And I hope you get spoiled as well. James in Oxford just finishing up today. He's finishing work at lunchtime, heading north for the Luke Combs weekend in Edinburgh. Drive safe. Hope you enjoy every second of that. And morning to Hannah in Llandudno, who's making the most of a quiet day by giving the garden some attention before just relaxing later on. Enjoy that too. Zach Top's playing soon, and Jordan Davis is on next here on Country Line.
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0: 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It's Countryline Radio. I'm back with you on Saturday afternoon from 3 if you're around across the weekend. If not, I'll catch you Monday morning from 6. Stuart is on the way after our news at 10. He's got some great songs to start us off. Thomas Rhett, Niall Horan and Russell Dickerson next.
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14: Andy Burnham is to host his first meeting at Number 10 North in Manchester. He'll chair a gathering of the National Economic Council, a cabinet committee which deals with economic challenges. The PM says he's determined to devolve power away from Westminster.
15: And the whole purpose of Number 10 North is to put more power into every postcode in the land. How do we get power out of Whitehall and Westminster into the hands of people at a local level so that they can make a difference and turn things around?
14: The government says the UK is ready to defend itself after Iran claimed Britain would bear responsibility for allowing the US to use British bases. Tehran have accused the UK of complicity in the crime of aggression and war crimes. It's been confirmed that Southport killer Axel Rudakabana has been transferred from prison to Broadmoor Psychiatric Hospital. The Ministry of Justice is stressing it does not alter his 52-year sentence. And there's some more hot weather on the way, with some heat health alerts issued in England across the weekend. Yellow alerts are now in place for the Midlands, east of England and the south until 9 a.m. on Sunday. 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
2: Weather.
14: A dry day across England and Wales, feeling warm too, especially towards the southeast. Cloudy across Northern Ireland and Scotland, with some patchy rain too, but brighter spells at times. Highs of 28 degrees Celsius.
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20: The

0: Carter Faith, that's Betty. And a very good morning. Welcome into Friday. Yeah, the weekend is finally within touch and distance. This is Countryline Radio. I'm Stuart Banford. And coming up, music from Gretchen Wilson, Brantley Gilbert and Kip Murr. But Garth Brooks plays next with the classic, The Dance.
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2: We are here on the red carpet with the nominees, Duo of the Year, Muscadine Bloodline. It's great to see you guys. Congratulations on the nom.
3: Thank you very much. We're very excited.
4: We're just happy to be here, really. So just honored to be a part of this whole thing. My first time and seeing old friends. And I don't know, I've never been to this show either, so I'm just excited to like take it all in. So.
2: Who are you excited to see perform this evening?
4: Our buddies, the Red Clay Strays, for me. We're all from the same hometown of Mobile, Alabama. And so it's just been cool to see their ascension. And
2: you guys are all from the same hometown?
4: Correct.
2: What do they put in the water there?
4: I'm not sure.
2: Because the talent coming out of there is ridiculous.
4: Trying to find out. Yeah,
3: we need to find out what's in the water. Yeah. And start selling it.
2: Yeah. Right. Make a fortune.
4: That's right.
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0: Countryline Radio, Billy Zimmerman and Chevy Silverado there. He's going to be playing next month, the O2 Academy Glasgow on August 27th. He's at the Long Road Festival at Stanford Hall, Leicestershire on the 29th. Dublin's 3 Olympia Theatre on August 31st. He's then up north in Belfast at the Waterfront Hall on the 1st of September. Manchester's O2 Victoria Warehouse on the 3rd and London's O2 Academy Brixton on the 4th of September.
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13: You know what you're getting with a football away game. 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

0: 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That's Ella Langley and Morgan Wallen, and I Can't Love You Anymore. 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

0: Countryline Radio, Lainey Wilson featuring John Mayer on the guitar. That's Phone Keys Wallet. In the next hour, there's music coming up from Kian Brown, Lee Bryce, and Riley Green.
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12: The Prime Minister's in Manchester later to officially host his meeting at Number 10 North. It's part of his commitment to move power out of Westminster. London Mayor Sadiq Khan says he's been impressed with the new PM's first week.
13: It's really important for him to build on the record of Keir Starmer in terms of trying to fix the foundations. And I'm hoping over the course of the next few days and weeks, you'll see more policies from Andy showing he understands the challenges individuals, families and businesses face and respond to that accordingly.
12: The lawyer representing the families of three girls murdered by Axel Rudakabana say he's trying to manipulate the system. So after the now 19-year-old was moved to Broadmoor Psychiatric Hospital, next Wednesday marks 2 years since the attack. We're expecting some more hot weather in England over the weekend. A yellow heat health alert is now in place across the Midlands and the South. It comes as drought was declared in North Wales following record dry conditions. And the Glasgow Commonwealth Games are underway. The opening ceremony took place at the Hydro Arena last night, which began with the King and Queen stepping out of the TARDIS. From Radio News Hub, I'm Frankie Hersine.
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1: Weather.
12: A dry day across England and Wales, feeling warm too, especially towards the southeast. Cloudy across Northern Ireland and Scotland with some patchy rain too, but brighter spells at times, highs of 28 degrees Celsius.

0: Country Line Radio, that is Alexandra Kay and Straight for the Heart, and she's going to be back in the UK and Ireland next year playing some concerts. She'll be in Dublin, Ireland at the Three Olympia Theatre on the 6th of April, Cork on the 7th. She'll then head up north to play Belfast on the 8th of April, then Birmingham on the 10th, Glasgow on the 12th, Leeds on the 13th, Manchester on the 15th, and finally she's going to be in Cardiff on April 16th.
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0: It's not what you play. Well, actually it is. And that's why we only play the coolest country from the U.S. and the U.K. We are
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1: 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Coming up next, today's 90s, Noughties and Now. 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

0: This is the UK's country station, Countryline Radio. You've just heard today's 90s, Noughties and Now, which was chosen by Nadia Munn from Ipswich. From the 90s, there was Shania Twain and You're Still the One. She's released a brand new album today. It's called Little Miss Twain. From the Noughties, Darius Rucker and Southern Style. And from Now, Jelly Roll and Hands Up. Gary Allen's up next with a throwback, a song called Man to Man.
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0: 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That's Jackson Dean and Make a Liar. In the next hour, you'll hear music from Chris Slane, Reba McEntire, and Luke Bryan.
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13: Andy Burnham is to host his first meeting at Number 10 North in Manchester. He'll chair a gathering of the National Economic Council, a cabinet committee which deals with economic challenges. It's part of his commitment to move power out of Westminster. The lawyer, representing the families of three girls murdered by Axel Rudi Cabana in Southport, says he's trying to manipulate the system. Frankie Hairsign has more.
14: It's after the now 19-year-old was moved to Broadmoor Psychiatric Hospital. He'll now be treated as a patient rather than a prisoner, but the government's stressing it does not alter his 52-year jail sentence. The Prison Officers Association have also raised similar concerns. Next Wednesday marks 2 years since the attack.
13: And Jurgen Klopp has been confirmed as Germany's new head coach on a four-year contract. The former Liverpool manager replaces Julian Nagelsmann, who resigned after a disappointing World Cup exit, ending with a penalty shootout loss to Paraguay in the last 32. That's the latest from Radio News Hub. I'm Tanita Sims.
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1: Weather.
13: A dry day across England and Wales, feeling warm too, especially towards the southeast. Cloudier across Scotland though, with some patchy rain too. Highs of 28 degrees Celsius.

0: Welcome into Friday afternoon here on Countryline Radio, the 24th of July. That's Runaway June and We Were Rich. 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
2: 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It's deserved.
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2: Yeah.
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2: right?
3: is so crazy. And I didn't win, but it's okay because the nomination itself just like means so much.
2: Right.
3: And so at this point, like, I'm just here for the party.
2: Yeah.
3: I'm here to wear an amazing dress and celebrate with everybody else.
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0: Countryline Radio, that's Luke Combs and Sleepless in a Hotel Room. Last weekend, he played for a combined crowd of 160,000 people over two shows at Slane Castle in Ireland. Today and tomorrow, he's at Murrayfield in Edinburgh and next weekend, Wembley Stadium in London. That's July 31st and August 1st and 2nd. Brett Eldridge is coming up with Mean to Me.
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0: from their brand new album Bonfire, which is out now. That's The Shires, and watching you, watching me on Countryline Radio. In the next hour, we move into the number ones at one, so that means every song that you're going to hear before two is a former chart topper, and there's music coming up from Brett Young, Parmalee and Jordan Davis.
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14: Andy Burnham is hosting his first meeting at Number 10 North in Manchester. The Prime Minister has chaired a gathering of the National Economic Council to discuss fiscal challenges as part of his commitment to move power out of Westminster. He's expected to work from the site in Manchester once each week during his premiership. Next, the lawyer representing the families of three girls murdered by Axel Rudakobana say he's trying to manipulate the system. Frankie Hairsine has more.
15: The teenager who carried out an attack at a dance class in Southport on July the 29th, 2024, has been moved to Broadmoor Psychiatric Hospital. The now 19-year-old will be treated as a patient rather than a prisoner, but the government's stressing it does not alter his 52-year jail sentence. The Prison Officers Association have also raised concerns.
14: 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That's the latest from Radio News Hub. I'm Tanita Sims.
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1: Weather.
14: A dry day across England and Wales, feeling warm too, especially towards the southeast. Cloudier across Scotland though, with some patchy rain too. Highs of 28 degrees Celsius.

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0: Countryland Radio, that's Parker McCollum, and To Be Loved By You. He's going to be playing shows in the UK and Ireland this year for the first time ever. He'll be over opening for Cody Johnson. They'll be at the AO Arena Manchester on the 24th of October, the O2 in London on the 27th, they're in Birmingham on November 1st, Glasgow at the Ovo Hydro on the 2nd of November, the O2 Belfast on the 4th, and Dublin's 3 Arena on the 5th.
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0: Countryland Radio, that's Roscoe Flats and Yours If You Want It, and they've announced a very special one-off concert this year in Las Vegas at the Coliseum at Caesars Palace on the 5th of December. Coming up, Kelsey Ballerini featuring Kenny Chesney and Half of My Hometown.
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0: Countryline Radio. That's Chris Young and Losing Sleep. And that's all from me. Thank you very much, as always, today for your company. And in fact, all this week. Have a lovely weekend, and I'll talk to you again Monday morning from 10 a.m.
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9: Andy Burnham has opened a new headquarters for the centre of government in Manchester.
10: Not all places have felt that they're part of the national story. And that is what this government is going to work every single day to change. And that is what Number 10 North is all about.
9: The Prime Minister is expected to work at Number 10 North once each week during his premiership as part of a move to push power out of Westminster. He says he wants to get people hoping again. Next, Spain's government has declared a national emergency after wildfires forced the evacuation of 10,000 people in the central region of Madrid. Meanwhile, in southern France, tens of thousands of people fled their homes to escape two major blazes. And we're expecting some more hot weather in England over the weekend. A yellow heat health alert is now in place across the Midlands and the south. Temperatures should reach the high 20s and even the 30s. That's the latest from Radio News Hub. I'm Tanita Sims.
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12: Ahead of World Drowning Prevention Day, the National Water Safety Forum is bringing 130 organisations together to launch the UK's new drowning prevention strategy. 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
13: The 8,000 years of life lost annually in the UK is a public health disaster. The UK Drowning Prevention Strategy provides the blueprint for addressing this issue through education and other interventions that will move us towards zero drownings and a future where everyone in the UK can be safe in, on and around the water.
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9: It's a dry evening with clear spells. A weakening band of cloud and rain is moving across Scotland and Northern Ireland this evening, though. Lows of 14 degrees Celsius.
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2: How are you doing anyway?
3: I'm doing good. How are you doing?
2: I'm good. So we are in Vegas. Did you go out last night?
3: I didn't. I'm not going to lie. I went out the night before.
2: Okay.
3: And so last night I knew it was going to be a long day. I've anticipated staying out later tonight.
2: Oh, yeah, going out tonight.
3: Night before, I think it was at a club, though.
2: Okay.
3: And I couldn't move for like a whole hour. I was like, what is going on?
2: So busy.
3: It was just so packed.
2: Is it just that like when you're just like jam-packed and you're like...
3: Yeah, and I have this drink, but I keep getting pumped and it keeps spilling on me. It's a great experience.
2: What is the song that you play when you're getting ready to go out for a night out? Or you're just about to go out? What's that song that comes on that you're like, yes, this is the party song?
3: Before I go out.
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13: Andy Burnham has officially opened the Northern Nerve Centre of his new government. Number 10 North, based in Manchester, is part of a move to push power out of Westminster. He's chairing a meeting of his National Economic Council at the new site and says it's a significant step forward.
14: True of places all over the country, to get on in life, you had to leave where you were because things weren't here. And the country's always been a little like that. Opportunity has not been evenly spread around the country.
13: The lawyer representing the victims of Southport killer Axel Ruda Cabana say he's trying to manipulate the system. The 19-year-old's been moved to Broadmoor Psychiatric Hospital. Four men have died after their car crashed into a lamppost on Merseyside. The victims, all in their 20s, were killed as the car was travelling from Liverpool towards Knowsley. Singer Chris Brown's pleaded guilty to a fray after a confrontation at a London nightclub. He'll be sentenced in October. And Jurgen Klopp is Germany's new head coach. That's the latest from Radio News Hub. I'm David Hall.
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1: Weather.
13: It'll be a dry evening with clear spells for most. A band of cloud and rain will move across Scotland and Northern Ireland, with further rain arriving overnight. A low of 14 degrees Celsius.
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1: It's just gone 4 o'clock. Welcome to Drive Time with Sam Hard and Famous Dave on Country Time Radio. Today is all about you lining up ready for the weekend. The sun is out and we don't know how long it is going to stick around for. So a lot of the music today will be in essence of having a good time on the weekend. If you see us, we are currently driving down the M3 motorway heading to Manston Airport for the biggest car show in UK history in 7 years. This is Fuel Fest. If you like the Fast and the Furious movies, because there's so many American cars in that movie, right? There is the place to be. We've got Fast and the Furious celebrities. We've got amazing cars, drifters, donuts. And I'm going to be there, hosting, talking on the microphone, having a great time. Dave, are you excited for our road trip?
2: I'm very excited. I never actually managed to go to Fuel Fest before. So I'm excited to go for the first time.
1: First time in 7 years, Dave gets to go. Are you going to be there? You can buy tickets at the gate. Go on Fuel Fest, find some tickets. We're going to be there, and we're going to be unveiling a movie car. A movie, as Adam C would say. A movie car that has been built over the last 2 years. Coming up on the show, we've got some Russell Dickerson, some Dustin Lynch, some Thomas Rhett, and some Chase Matthew on Country Line Radio.
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5: We are in Vegas.
4: Chase Matthews, how are you?
5: I'm here.
4: You're here. You were just over in the UK recently.
5: Yeah.
4: How was it?
5: It was great. It was awesome. I mean, I love it over there. Those people are great. And,
4: yeah.
5: You know, I just feel like country music is really growing there tremendously. And it's good to know that we got people like y'all in our corner too, you know.
4: Yeah, you know. They love you over there. They do, for sure.
5: Pretty cool. It's pretty cool to think that I'm so far away from home when I'm over there, you know, and people show up for it. So it's pretty cool.
4: We're going to make you an honorary Brit, basically, at some point. You're just going to...
5: Oh, yeah? I got to get my accent together, you know.
4: Can you do an English accent?
5: I speak very fluently in British accent, I think, sometimes.
4: That's not bad.
5: Not bad?
4: That's okay. Pretty good. Well, better than my American.
5: My lisp kind of went away there for a second.
4: It just sounded great.
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0: It's just coming up to 4:30 on Countryline Radio. The sun is shining, and I can assure you today's less about the talking and more about the music. What do you reckon, Dave?
1: Absolutely. The weather's nice. I think we need to get the tunes on and get everyone in the vibes for the weekend.
0: I like it. If you're already home, crack open a cold one. If you're sat there looking at me on the radio, I see you. I see you looking at me. Turn those vibes up. Get home, crack open a cold one, and maybe do the washing up and make your wife smile. 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

0: I hope you're having a safe drive home with me and Dave on Country Line Radio. The music is hitting hard. Beers on Me by Dirk Bentley and Breland. Breland is an absolute legend. I love that guy. But it's my turn to choose a song of the day. I'm going to hand it over to you, Dave. I'm thinking a bit of Gretchen Wilson, but what song are we going for, dude?
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0: 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I want to know what you're up to on your

0: Now that was a way to start a weekend, Dave. Here for the party. 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
3: Welcome back to Costa Coffee's Iced Coffee Forecast. Here to update you on the week ahead. Today, there'll be unexpected adventures moving in from the east, with high chances of bumping into friends and conversations that go on longer than planned. Later this week, expect a refreshing iced coffee, made for picnics with picky bits and nowhere to be until six. Because whatever the weather, with a Costa iced coffee made with heart in hand, the summer moments we love last. Costa iced coffee, made for summer.
4: You know what you're getting with a football away game. 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Tactical discussions.
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0: Yeah, exactly.
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It's coming up to 5 o'clock, and I assured you we have the best music ever. Toby Keith, Country Comes to Town, followed by Luke Combs, and then Ella Langley, Be Her. Smashed it home and nailed it across the finish line with Carrie Underwood, Hate My Heart. Dude, I tell you what, this is an amazing day. The sun is shining, the music is playing to the heavens, and coming up is our 5 at 5, one of my favourite parts of the day. You stick around, coming up real soon on Countryline Radio.

0: It's coming up to 5 o'clock, and I assured you we had the best music ever. Toby Keith, Country Comes to Town, followed by Luke Combs, and then Ella Langley, Be Her. Smashed it home and nailed it across the finish line with Carrie Underwood, Hate My Heart. Dude, I tell you what, this is an amazing day. The sun is shining, the music
1: is making someone the heavens, a millionaire.
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10: Southport killer Axel Ruder Cabana is trying to manipulate the system, according to the lawyer representing the families of the 3 young girls he killed. Chris Walker claims there's no evidence to suggest the 19-year-old has a significant mental health disorder, as he's moved from the high-security Belmarsh prison to Broadmoor Psychiatric Hospital. Conservative leader Kemi Badenoch is calling for a review.
11: Broadmoor is a hospital for prisoners, but it is a lot more expensive than having someone in Belmarsh. Axel Ruder Cabana committed one of the most horrific crimes that this country has ever seen, and he should not be able to game the system if that is what is happening.
10: Andy Burnham's got straight down to business as he opened the new Number 10 North. The PM's chaired a meeting of his National Economic Council at the new site in Manchester. 4 men have died after their car crashed into a lamppost on Merseyside. The victims were all in their 20s. And singer Chris Brown's pleaded guilty to a fray after a confrontation at a London nightclub. He'll be sentenced in October. That's the latest from Radio News Hub. I'm David Hall.
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13: Ahead of World Drowning Prevention Day, the National Water Safety Forum is bringing 130 organisations together to launch the UK's new drowning prevention strategy. Its chair, Professor Mike Tipton.
14: The 8,000 years of life lost annually in the UK is a public health disaster. The UK drowning prevention strategy provides the blueprint for addressing this issue through education and other interventions that will move us towards zero drownings and a future where everyone in the UK can be safe in, on and around the water.
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8: Weather.
10: It'll be a dry evening with clear spells for most. A band of cloud and rain will move across Scotland and Northern Ireland, with further rain arriving overnight. A low of 14 degrees Celsius.
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0: 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It's the 5 at 5, and number 5, we need to bump this up to number 1. 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

0: is just gone 20 past five, and that was your five at five. Bailey Zimmerman, Chevy Silverado, but I think we really need to get Riley Green. Think As You Drunk I Am, a massive homage to the legend Toby Keith's song, I'm Not As Good As I Once Was. Dave, that is a banging tune, right?
1: Yeah, I absolutely love that. I love a lot of Riley Green stuff. His tunes are amazing.
0: Riley Green, you are taking over the UK, my friend. Maybe we need to see him at Country to Country, wherever you are listening around the world, France, America, Germany, or in the UK. We appreciate you. We're going to stop talking. We're going to throw some amazing music. Coming up real soon, we've got Lone Star with Amazed on Country Line Radio.
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0: 5:30. I don't know what you're up to, but I can see you sitting in the car, bobbing along to the music. I tell you what, Old Dominion Snapback is going to keep that vibe going. 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

0: was Cole Swindell with Girl Dad, and it's so relatable. We just had an absolute amazing message from JC, has just messaged me in from Manchester. She said, my dad was never around and my mum stepped in as my dad, and that song really hits home for me. It makes sense, and it may not be the meaning of the song, but she puts it there. It's Country on Radio, and I tell you what, the music is getting bigger and better. And I tell you what,
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0: 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I want to know what crazy things you're up to this weekend. 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
12: The scene of a major emergency at Westminster as 5 police officers have been injured after their boat crashed into Westminster Bridge. A number of the officers who were armed had to be recovered from the River Thames close to the Houses of Parliament. Emergency services are at the scene with casualties being treated by paramedics on a boat moored to the side of the river. Next, Andy Burnham's chaired his first meeting at the new Number 10 North. He's addressed cabinet colleagues and regional mayors at the gathering of the National Economic Council.
13: What I'm trying to do here is make the UK one team, where we're all pulling behind you, because your places are where growth happens or it doesn't happen. And I think we've got to get a different approach to making that change happen.
12: And singer Chris Brown's pleaded guilty to a fray after a confrontation at a London nightclub. That's the latest from Radio News Hub. I'm David Hall.
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15: Ahead of World Drowning Prevention Day, the National Water Safety Forum is bringing 130 organisations together to launch the UK's new drowning prevention strategy. Its chair, Professor Mike Tipton.
16: The 8,000 years of life lost annually in the UK is a public health disaster. The UK Drowning Prevention Strategy provides the blueprint for addressing this issue through education and other interventions that will move us towards zero drownings and a future where everyone in the UK can be safe in, on, and around the water.
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12: A dry evening ahead with clear spells for most places. Some cloud and rain will move across Scotland and Northern Ireland, with further rain arriving overnight. A low of 14 degrees Celsius.
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0: It's just gone 6 o'clock, and I tell you what, I promise less talking and more music, and we've got it for you coming up right now. Warren Zeders with Without You on Country Line Radio. Keep that radio.

chin in a pinch, man. Hotter than the red on a cattle brand, 'cause she's a gold digger with a quick trigger, a cast iron skillet swinging lid flipper. Now he's a double wide on the county line, sipping on a six pack of Lone Star Light. She did him dirty, took him to

horseback. Now he's a buckskin, 15 hands, 5-time team road champion.

0: It's just gone 6 o'clock. The sun is shining. I want you to message in 07935 832 341. I've had a few messages. Dave from Reading has messaged me saying, can I have Red Mustang by Sarah Darling? I'm going to play that. And then, Dave, you wanted Sunburn by Tucker Wetmore. I think I'm going to throw that on after that. What do you reckon?
1: I think so. Good feeling, I reckon.
0: Good feeling on that Friday. 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
3: Cody Johnson, good to see you.
4: Good to see you.
3: We're here at the ACMs. Congratulations.
4: Thank you.
3: On all the nominations. You know that we have this running joke. I said this to you. I saw you in Nashville recently, that whenever anybody asks, I always say that you should win Entertainer of the Year.
4: Yeah, I mean, I've known that for a while. That's been like, what, 3 years now?
3: I've been saying it since the get-go, basically. Yeah. And now every time you're nominated, I'm like, this is his year. So I've got all my fingers crossed for you.
4: Everybody said, this is your year, this is your year. Look, we don't know. It's kind of like picking a number one song. Everybody says, this is the one.
3: Right.
4: We don't know. If we knew, everybody would have number ones.
3: Right.
4: You know what I mean? It's just, it's the music industry. And I'm, you know, fortunately and unfortunately, this is a very industry voted category.
3: Yep.
4: Or the entire award show, really. There are people that play the game more than I do. You know, I fly my own flag, kind of roll to the beat of my own drum, but, you know, so I really try to focus on what I do on stage.
3: Yeah.
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0: It's coming up to 6:30, and I don't know about you, but I am ready for the weekend. The music that these American artists is smashing out right now is seriously setting me up for the best weekend ever. We're heading to Manston Airport for a massive car show. I'm feeling the vibe, and when I get to the hotel, I'm definitely going to be cracking open a cold one. Diesel and Dirt by Drew Baldridge was an absolute banger, and I can relate to that so much. The amount of times I've been on my knees covered in diesel and dirt is so relatable. Just after the break, we've got some amazing Watching You, Watching Me with the Shires on Country Line Radio, and then Dave's Fact of the Day.
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0: It's just gone 6:30. Jemima's messaging. What's Jemima up to, Dave?
1: They're going to have a big cookout in their garden this weekend.
0: For the English, that's a barbecue. A cookout, I love it. Tell me what you're up to. Jenny is washing the dog. She's taking it to the dog groomers tomorrow. Fair enough. Okay. Your messages are different. I like this a lot. It's Friday afternoon on Country Line Radio. Let me know what you're going up to. It's 07 932 832 341.
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0: It's coming up to 7 o'clock, and you know what time it is, Dave.
1: It's my favourite time of the day.
0: It is your favourite time of the day. Let's hit it.
2: It's that time again. It's famous Dave's fact of the day.
0: Come on in, Dave. What is your fact of the day?
1: So, my fact of the day today. So, sharks are older than trees.
0: Hang on a minute. Sharks are older than trees?
1: Yeah, so they think that trees have been around for about 350 million years, which is quite a while. But sharks, they think, have been swimming around our oceans for 450 million years.
0: That is one hell of a fact of a day. Message in and let me know if you think it's true or is it a bumper sticker. Is that real or is it fake? Send me your crazy facts as well. My number is 07935 832 341. We're coming to you live on the motorway heading to Manson Airport. Tell me, come on, is it true or is it a lie on Country Line Radio?

0: Thank you to each and every one of you for listening to the Drive Time Show with me and Famous Dave. I've had an amazing time, and I'll tell you what, I am definitely in the vibe to now clock off and crack open a cold one. Coming up soon, we've got Erin with the Nash Up. She is an absolute legend, bringing you amazing updates all the way from Nashville. Thank you for listening to Country Line Radio. We'll see you on Monday. You stay remarkable.
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0: Adrian Nunez. It's Country Line Radio. How are you? Happy Friday and welcome in to the Nashup. Coming to you from Nashville, Tennessee, ready for a weekend of, I really don't know what I'm doing this weekend, which is rare for as go as I like to be. I know we're going to two birthday parties on Sunday, so maybe tomorrow I'll just nap the whole day. Well, either way, today on the show, we are going to recap your New Music Friday, going over the releases from our favorite country music artists that came out today. We also got incredible country music coming up from Brett Young, Gary Allen, and the latest from the newlywed Miss Taylor Swift.
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It's Friday, and that means our favorite country music artists put out a lot of new songs today. Let's go over some of the highlights. Well, up first, Morgan Wallen put out a new song today called Been By Now. We have Charles Wesley Godwin with Hallelujah High. Cody Jinks put out Know It All. We got Ian Munsick with Medicine Man. Connor Smith with Ball Game on the Radio. Let's see, we got Tyler Nance, Whiskey Bottle Bent. Ashley Cook with Famous to Francis. Let's see, Brantley Gilbert put out a song today called The Addiction. Dan and Shay with another installment of their upcoming album Young. They put out a song today called Her, the Kids, and Jesus. We got Max McNown with Famous to You. Shaboozy and Leon Bridges teamed up for Burn It Down. Let's see who else we got here. Little Big Town have We Could Have It All. That's a new song out today. And then we had Lacey K. Booth and Carter Faith with Pearl Handled Pistol. Brothers Osborne with R.I.P. out today. Shania Twain, the Queen, with a new song called Stranger Things. Reba McEntire, can you believe it? Is it the 90s? They put out, Reba put out Ring Ring. We also got a few more to get through here. Mason Ramsey, he's at the Grand Ole Opry tonight. He put out a song today called Hey There Trouble. We also got Graylin James with Jesse James. Let's see if we got anything else that we need to let you know about. Oh, of course, Kelsey Ballerini and Patrick Droney put out a song today called Math of Us. And that is going to do it for our new Music Friday. If you want to catch up on anything I just said and refresh your memory, you can go to the Country Line Radio Instagram or Country Line TV. Either one of those, you should be able to find any list of the music that came out today. Coming up, we've got 20 and...

0: so cool. We adore her. It's Country Line Radio. Happy weekend. Wanted to let you know, if you need a little extra dose of magic today, a pick-me-up to start off your weekend, there's a great just, I don't know if you'll even end the video without crying, but a great video on my Instagram story right now at On Air with Erin, where we surprised a 10-year-old singer-songwriter prodigy, her name is Sawyer June, with an Opry debut invitation. Ashley McBride, who is her biggest inspiration, called into my WSM radio show a few days ago and surprised her live on the radio and asked her to make her Grand Ole Opry debut. The moment is simply so sweet, and it comes after Sawyer June and Ashley McBride had a chance encounter backstage at the Opry a few months back. They sat down on the carpet and played music together during an Opry backstage tour, no less. And then the friendship began from there. And now a 10-year-old is going to be making her triumphant Grand Ole Opry debut. She is so talented. So head to my story at On Air with Erin on Instagram and you can see exactly what I'm talking about and just see a country music dream come true. It's so special.
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It's Countryline Radio, the UK's country station. And in case you forgot, Russell Dickerson put out a song with Fetty Wap. Yes, the iconic hip-hop and rap performer of the 20-teens. And making my freshman year of college Aaron dreams just come alive again. This song is called Boots. You can check it out now. And here is Russell Dickerson.

0: That is two Opry Next Stage artists singing a song together, Carter Faith and Wyatt Flores, with Nothing Better to Do on the UK's country station, Country Line Radio. And if you are a bro country fan, well, I got great news for you. We got FGL and Luke Bryan teaming up on a song coming up in just a second on Country Line Radio.
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0: Atkins on Country Line Radio. He's going to bring us to the end here of the Nashup. I'm going to throw my mic across the Korean Veterans Bridge here in Nashville to the east side of town where Paul Ogletree is eagerly awaiting to give you a party night with some of country music's most incredible Friday night anthems. Paul Ogletree, he's with you from 8 o'clock on Friday and Saturday nights with the best party jams. And he is simply hilarious as well. So you better keep listening and get ready to rock out a little bit more to kick off your weekend. Paul Ogletree, he's up next. I'll see you Monday on Country Line Radio.
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2: Chris Young, always a pleasure to see you. If you were arrested...
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2: I mean...
3: So...
2: But if you were arrested in Vegas, who are you calling to get you out?
3: Kane Brown.
2: I feel like he
3: We got
2: would...
3: a song called Famous Friends Together. That sounds like the person, you know...
2: Perfect person you should call,
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2: And I feel like he would... just be like, I'm on my way.
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2: That's fine. So who would be in jail with you?
3: Oh, man. Mitchell Tenpenny. Sorry,
2: Mitchell.
3: Why am I
2: not surprised about that? I think he'd probably say the same about you, so.
3: Okay, well, that's fair.
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0: You made it to the end of the week. It is Friday night right here on Country Line Radio. Y'all, you got Paul Ogletree coming to you all the way from Nashville, Tennessee. I'm your man on the scene here in the heart of things in Music City, y'all. Got all kinds of good times and good tunes here. This country cookout themed weekend, y'all. It is a beautiful weekend here in Nashville. Hopefully, it is just as beautiful across the pond, y'all. Keep it right here. We are just getting started on your Country Line Friday night.
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0: There is my favorite duet in country music, y'all. The Queen, Dolly Parton, and the late, great Kenny Rogers, Islands in the Stream. Hey, if you want to live that song, you want to feel like you are at a honky-tonk without leaving the UK, y'all, we need you to head on down to Little Nashville right there in the heart of Chiswick, London. They've got everything from great country music like that one right there. They've got the Southern-inspired food menu and a crowd that loves the music just like you do, and it's all right there in the heart of Chiswick, London. A bunch of great shows happening. In fact, next weekend, the 31st of July, 1st of August, and 2nd of August is the pre-Luke Combs concert party at Little Nashville. So head on over to littlenashville.co.uk for more information and to pick up your tickets for that pre-Luke Combs party next week.
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0: playing some female troubadours for your Friday night. There's Patsy Cline right there with Crazy. And hey, last weekend, the Country Lion team was out there at Country Jam in Wisconsin, y'all. And if you missed out on any of the fun things that we were doing there, you need to check out our socials, y'all. 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We had stories posted throughout the weekend, but you can still catch up on the other things, on the Reels, on the TikTok, on the Instagrams, the YouTubes, all the socials, y'all. You need to check us out on there and follow along, not just for a recap of this, but just in general, so you know all the fun things that are going on. Y'all, go do it right now.
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0: There is friend of the show, John Morgan, with Jason Aldean, Friends Like That. Y'all, his first number one hit on country radio. Had a chance to sit down with John a couple of times, y'all. He is a through and through a Carolina boy. He is humble. He is a good dude. And I'll go ahead and say it, y'all. He's probably got some of the best hair in country music, okay? And I'm not talking about just for the fellas. I'm talking about with the ladies competing with them as well. He's got some of the best hair in country music, y'all. Don't let him fool you. He has got some locks on him, and he is singing good tunes for us on a Country Line Friday night.
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0: No Nashville gray skies this weekend, y'all. 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
3: Howdy, how are you?
2: I'm good, how are you?
3: I'm doing really good, glad to be here. You know, I've had a different career more than most, as you know, and I've talked about it here on the show, of, you know, having a career and a record deal for multiple years and losing all that. And so now I kind of feel like I'm getting a second chance at that. So every moment is not taken for granted like I used to when I was younger. Yeah. I'd be like, oh man, I'm here, I'm enjoying this. Like, what if this goes away tomorrow? Obviously we pray and hope it doesn't, that we make enough great music that people want us to be here. But for me, that's every moment I'm in, I'm like, hey, this could be my last time I get to go do this. So I just really soak it in.
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0: Country confessional after that one right there. Classic from Trisha Yearwood. She's in love with the boy. I have to confess, and I confess this every time, y'all, so this keeps me honest. When I first heard that song as a kid, I always thought she was saying Hazy Plowboy, not Hayseed Plowboy. Hazy, you know, kind of shady, kind of you're sunburnt, you're hazy, you're not thinking well, you're kind of wild-eyed. You know, we don't really want you around here. Not Hayseed. Hayseed being you're not growing a great crop. You don't have anything redeeming about you. So as a kid, and honestly, well into my teenage years, I used to say Hazy Plowboy, not Hayseed Plowboy. So that is your 90s country confessional. If there's anything you sang wrong for lyrics in the 90s, let me know. And don't be ashamed, y'all. We are all guilty.
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0: R.I.P. to the late, great Jimmy Buffett, classic with Margaritaville right there. I watched an interview with Jimmy Buffett where he was talking about how when he wrote that song, he thought it was a pretty good song. He thought it would do well. You know, he thought it was from the heart, and he had written as best he could, and he just went out sailing and just kind of didn't think about it and was very hard to contact. And his manager and his whole team finally got a hold of him and said, "Hey, you got to come home. This song has taken on a new life, and your career is about to reach a whole new level." And he had no idea he'd been out there sailing around. I mean, this is before cell phones and emails and fax machines and all of the above. And he was nowhere to be found out there on the tides. Had no idea the success that he was about to come home to.
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0: is Thomas Rhett with Overdrive. You know, he started out his tour, his Soundtrack to Your Life tour, right here in Nashville earlier this month at Geodis Park. That is where our professional soccer team plays. The Nashville Soccer Club plays their home games there. And it's kind of funny, his touring partner is Niall Horan. So it's kind of a cross-genre showcase that they're presenting. But y'all, the concert was incredible, sold out, and I could actually hear it from my backyard. I was not able to go. I was at another event, y'all, but I could hear it from my backyard. Thomas Rhett, put him on your list. If you have not seen him before, he is one to go see to enjoy a great concert.
1: Don't blink. 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

0: Chris and Preston, the boys from Low Cash Friends of the Show, right there with I Love This Life. Y'all, the Country Line team was hanging out with them last weekend at Country Jam up there in Wisconsin. And again, if you missed out on that, y'all, you should have been following along on the socials. We're on YouTube and X and TikTok and Facebook and Instagram, all of the above. Y'all, you don't want to miss it. Now we're going to catch up with the guy we were talking about just a little bit ago in the show. Here is the ACM highlight with John Morgan.
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2: John Morgan,
3: how's it going? I'm good. How are you?
2: I'm great. It's always a pleasure to see you.
3: Likewise.
2: You're one of those artists that always is smiling, happy, and just seems like you're having a good time.
3: Well, don't say that to my manager. She'll be worried about me.
2: How's things going? We're in Vegas.
3: We are in Vegas. It's been going good. I'm just excited to be here, honestly. It's a good weekend. We got a show tomorrow night, and I don't really have a ton going on, so it's kind of a nice weekend.
2: What's the show you're doing tomorrow?
3: To be honest with you, I haven't even looked.
2: But that's fine.
3: I know Ashton McBride's on there, and I know that George Burge is on there.
2: Oh, cool. Well, that'll be a fun one.
3: It'll be a good round, regardless. Yeah.
2: That'll be great.
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Heads Carolina, tails California, or maybe heads Carolina, tails Chiswick, London for a little Nashville, y'all. You can hear those kind of tunes like that one from Joe DeMessina right there. Get some Southern-inspired food off the menu and hang out with like-minded country fans such as yourself, y'all. All kinds of great shows happening at Little Nashville throughout the summertime, y'all. If you head on over to countryline.radio, you can check out the gig

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0: pains me to play that one, y'all, because I'm a Georgia boy, but I know it's a party night and that song gets the people up and moving. Checking in with you out there, Countryline Radio. How are you feeling wherever you are, y'all? Thank you so much for being here. Thank you so much for letting us be a part of the start to your weekend. More good times and good tunes coming to you right after this.
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0: Parish Chief Eric Church with Hands of Time. Hey, did you know that Morgan Wallen and Eric Church bought the Field and Stream brand? This was a outdoor publication, kind of a hunting, fishing, outdoors magazine called Field and Stream, and they are the new owners of that publication, y'all. And so hopefully we'll see some more content coming out of Field and Stream, maybe some more digital things, but kind of a weird little, maybe not weird, but interesting little tidbit. Eric Church doing some side missions, some side quests along with Morgan Wallen. So more to come. We'll see how that plays.
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0: There's a thousand horses with smoke, y'all. That's one of those songs that has been on and around country radio for a long time, y'all. Maybe not a forgotten song, but I think one that is severely underplayed. Hey, we're about to catch up with Jordan Davis here on the ACM highlight, y'all. And I want to remind you to sign up for the Country Line newsletter, y'all, so you can hear and see and catch up on all the things in and around country music, not just here at Country Line, not just here in Nashville, but across the genre, across the globe, y'all. We'll have interviews like this one from Jordan Davis. 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
3: Yeah.
2: How are you? You're performing.
3: I am. With my buddy Thomas. Thomas Rhett, me and TR.
2: Oh, that's going to be no fun at all.
3: I know, right?
2: Right?
3: Yeah. No, it's going to be great. Yeah. Great. I mean, I'm glad it's back in Vegas. It's been fun to be in Frisco for a couple years, but like, this feels right. This feels like the ACMs.
2: It does feel like the ACMs, doesn't it? Are you a Vegas person?
3: Yeah, I am. I like to gamble.
2: Okay.
3: So I'm a blackjack and sports bettor.
2: Okay.
3: So I'm down right now, but it's still early.
2: It's still early.
3: I got some time to tonight. I plan on bankrupting this place, so we'll see how it goes.
2: There we go.
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0: Martina McBride with one of my favorite karaoke songs, y'all. Again, cannot recommend that one enough, y'all. You get everybody in the bar, everybody in the group singing along to Wild Angels in that chorus. It's going to feel like you got that Nashville party right there wherever you are. More good times and good tunes right here on Country Line Radio right after this.
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0: Maybe that is your theme song for tonight, for the weekend, or for the foreseeable future, y'all. I think I'll just sit here and drink by Merle Haggard. If that is your theme song for tonight, for tomorrow, for the foreseeable future, hey, that is okay with me as long as you got Countryline Radio on to provide the soundtrack for your best Merle Haggard impression. As long as you got that going on, you got my blessing on those answers.
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0: right, y'all, that is all the time I got with you here for this Friday night party. Y'all, for Country Line Radio, I am Paul Ogletree reminding you, don't be afraid to say howdy and always stay rowdy. I am back with you tomorrow night getting the Saturday night party vibes rocking and rolling, y'all. 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
1: Lee Bryce,
2: yes,
1: welcome
2: ma'am.
1: To Vegas.
2: Oh, we're here.
1: We're here.
2: The things I love about Vegas is getting by the pool and, like, ordering some cocktail shrimp, yeah. You know, and like just relaxing, you know. And so most of the times I've been to Vegas has been for ACMs,
1: okay.
2: You know. And so there's a lot of work involved, but in between it's always like pool time for me. I'm just not a big gambler, so I'm not like a Vegas when you call it that. It's mostly the gambling part that I'm talking about.
1: Same here. I don't know what to do with it.
2: I'd rather spend money than and take something home with me than just lose money and just be gone.
1: That's fair enough.
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3: 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And balloons can't scream. They can't even talk. 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
4: 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I do beg your pardon. That's not a problem with the starboard engine. 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